0: De beste evergreens.
1: Dit is NPO Radio 5.
2: Busted flat in Baton Rouge, waiting for a train.

beyond the blue horizon, far above the clouds, in a land that no one knows. Come with me now into that secret place where the eyes of man have never set foot.

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It's pressed between the pages like it found a place to

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1: Hey, we got a great show coming your way today. Former Vice President Richard Nixon's in town. That's right. The big dick is here. Get ready. I think there's an incredible coincidence here. I think he sounds exactly like Mr. Ed. You be the judge.
2: I tell you this. Now listen. Wilbur, come in the room.
1: An incredible coincidence. We got some music coming your way.